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1: inna. 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Yes, I'm talking to you. Other people didn't always believe in me, and in those times I had to believe in myself. Plus, nothing's better than proving people wrong. 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Go in with confidence. 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Don't forget that. And don't let it hit you on the way in.
0: Dik kienet Dolly Parton. 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McKenny Rogers, Sony Islands in the Stream.

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1: Financial update. I'm Richard Cope with a look ahead to the big financial stories for Wednesday. Global and European financial markets are in a defensive holding pattern dominated by Nvidia's pivotal earnings and multi-year high bond yields. Wall Street is actively de-risking ahead of Wednesday's tech results, pulling the S&P 500 down to 7,652.86 as Nvidia shares slid nearly 3%. These valuation anxieties are amplified by a tight fixed income environment where the 30-year US Treasury yield remains stuck near a 19-year high of 5.34%. In contrast, European equity markets are showing superior resilience with the Euro Stoxx 50 trading firmly at 6,467.74 as the continent's value-heavy sectors remain insulated from US tech volatility and are heavily supported by Eurozone corporate earnings growth exceeding 23%. Full update after 5 p.m. and you can get the latest market news anytime at bayeasy.mt. 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
3: 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Casino Malta, St. George's Bay, St. Julian's.
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5: Hello, good afternoon. My name's Natalie Horton. Thank you, Claire. Lovely show as always. See you tomorrow at 10 o'clock. 1 o'clock the time. This is Bay Easy 100.2 across Malta and Gozo. Let's do our weather. Well, I thought of some big words to describe today's weather. I've got scorching and blistering. What do you think? We've got highs of 38, but it's a real feel today of between 41 and 43 degrees. Yeah, that's pretty warm. It's going to stay hot and sunny. There is a hot weather advisory in place. The UV index is currently at 9 and it's pretty humid as well. It's quite uncomfortable. Hope you're somewhere cool. It is your more music work day, you know that. And I've got some great tunes on the way and we're going to get things started with KC and the Sunshine Band.
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Baisie 100.2, and that is No Doubt, Don't Speak. I am going to speak, because that's what I do. I'm going to be speaking between the records between now and 4 o'clock. I'm going to speak about the Lunchgram. I'm going to speak about the artist under the spotlight, your birthday, your movies, and also going to speak a little bit about Dolly Parton, because of course that very sad news broke last night about the passing of Dolly Parton. Yes, very sad, and we're going to pay tribute to Dolly Parton a little bit later on the show with a Baisie tribute. I'm looking forward to that. That's going to be just after 3, and also going to be playing 3 of her songs. She was an amazing woman. I mean, absolutely iconic. And just some of the amazing things she said, right? So I came across this today about Dolly Parton. She said, and I think this is so pertinent and poignant, don't be so busy making a living that you forget to make a life. Very true. 12 minutes past 1, Baisie across Malta and Gozo. Playing you Malta's greatest hits of all time. And there's this now from Diana Ross. This is Chain Reaction on Baisie 100.2.

0: Roberto Cutugno, L'Italiano on Bay Easy 120. Very good afternoon. The Lunchogram coming soon. Good one today. I think you're going to like it. In fact, I was just with a friend who said she absolutely hates this. Funnily enough. What a coincidence, eh? Lionel Richie and Liam Rhymes. So later we got some Foreigner. Loving the music this afternoon, aren't you, Ray? Thanks for your message.
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0: from Tears for Fears, and quite appropriately titled for 2026 Mad World. How are you today anyway? I'm good, all good here. 9909102 if you'd like to get in touch. Always lovely to hear from you. I have got this for you now. I've got a couple of people who are raring to go and waiting for the Lunchogram.
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0: So I was saying earlier, I was with a friend today and we were discussing this thing that it's weirdly my Lunchogram by some strange coincidence. She said she can't stand it. So I don't know what your feelings are. When you work it out, you can let me know. So today's Lunchogram is Adelina Chases Lou. Adelina Chases Lou. So A-D-E-L-I-N-A, Adelina Chases, C-H-A-S-E-S, Lou, L O U. Adelina Chases Lou, that is your Lunchogram for this Wednesday, halfway through the week, 26th of August. It's a hot one today, yeah, we're looking at like 41 to 43. That's the feel of the heat. Searing, that's the word I came up with today. Let me know how you get on with your Lunchogram answers, 9909102. And if you're playing along at home, remember,

0: Foreigner on Bay Easy 100.2. How are you getting on with today's Lunchagram? If you missed it, don't panic. I'll give you a recap on that in a few minutes' time. Don't miss as well our tribute to Dolly Parton a little bit later. I've got three great Dolly songs for you. I'm also going to give you some quotes from her throughout this afternoon. Tributes pouring into her as she passed away yesterday at the age of 80.
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on Bay Easy 100.2. When I say we play Malta's greatest hits of all time, I'm not joking. 1979, it was Donna Summer and Hot Stuff from the film The Full Monty as well, and that was Howard Jones. What is love? I've been asked, begged for a clue on today's Lunchagram. Some people finding it a struggle, some people getting it spot on. I will give you a little clue. Today's Lunchagram is perfect for breakfast or brunch. Perfect for breakfast or brunch. Adelina chases Lou. Adelina chases Lou.

0: That. Lone Star and Amazed on Bay Easy, 99 the year. Don't forget that decade, that brilliant decade of 90s, is featured every evening with Ben Glover when he does 90s at 9. He's got some great songs for you this evening as well. Just coming up to 2 o'clock. Malta's greatest
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0: Yes, we are looking at a very hot and sunny Wednesday afternoon. Temperature is showing 38 degrees at the moment, but it's got a real feel of between 41 and 43. Going to stay that way for much of the afternoon. And also for the next few days, it may even go up even higher. So we do have a hot weather advisory in place from the Malta Met Office. UV index is currently at 9 and we've got quite high humidity as well. So try and stay in the cool wherever possible. I think feet in a bowl of water is the answer.

It was Crowded House, Weather With You. And it was Katrina and the Waves, Walking on Sunshine, and there's Neil Diamond and Sweet Caroline. 12 minutes past two. Hello, if you've just switched on, this is Bay Easy 100.2 across Malta and Gozo. My name's Natalie Horton. We are just about to do the answers to the Lunchogram for this afternoon. I gave you Adelina Chases Lou. Adelina Chases Lou. I'm going to say hi to Paul and Bernadette and Josephine. Hi, Amy. Thank you for getting in touch. Victoria, good afternoon. Sean, Nicole and Danny. They all checked in with me with their answers, all getting it right. If you were playing along at home, I can tell you the answer. Well, it's something that goes with Eggs Benedict. Breakfast or brunch, Eggs Benedict. It's Hollandaise sauce. Hollandaise sauce was the answer today. Adelina Chases Lou. I bet she does. Music on the way from Edwyn Collins, Adele and Hue and Cry. Looking forward to play you Labour of Love. But right now, Fleetwood Mac.

0: Danielli and Il Pelé. Almost 20 past two. Don't forget, in about an hour from now, we're going to do a Bay Easy 100.2 tribute to Dolly Parton. Yeah, tributes are still flooding in for Dolly Parton, who sadly passed away at the age of 80 yesterday. Very sad news. Amazing woman. I mean, just phenomenal. Funded research, donated library books. She came from very humble beginnings as well. Very poor and humble beginnings, and she was one of 12 children. And people are calling now for a Dolly Parton Day sometime in September to commemorate her. And she said some amazing things, and I really like this one. She said, if you see someone without a smile today, give them one of yours. Aww. Giving you my smiles today through the music with Edwyn Collins and Adele and Hue and Cry coming very soon. And if you'd like to get in touch this afternoon, 9909102, 9909102, that's our WhatsApp. Should be in your favourites.
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1: 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Brothers Gregory and Patrick Kane. 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

0: John Farnham and You're the Voice. So just looking around news sites this afternoon, Dollywood, the theme park in Dolly Parton's name, is open today as usual because, as the owners say, it's what she would have wanted. The show must go on. Don't know if you know this, but in 2014, she played the Legends stage at Glastonbury. Apparently, she set the bar for all other future performances at Glastonbury on the Legends stage. She was 68 then. 100,000 people saw her perform. And as I say, a couple of quotes from her this afternoon. I love this one. If you want the rainbow, you've got to put up with the rain. Dolly Parton, who passed away yesterday. We do have our Dolly Parton special tribute coming soon. If it's your birthday today, I'd like to hear from you as well. 9909102. I've got two movies and a TV show for you this afternoon. Walter's greatest hits.
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I believe they originally wanted to call it Al Pacino's Waiting, but then they changed it to Robert De Niro. Bananarama, they were Once Upon a Time a few weeks ago. Our artist spotlight. This week, though, we're doing the script. I've got a great song for you in the next hour. It's 10 to 3. This is Mariah Carey on Bayzy 100.2, and I'll Be There. And Callum Scott is next as well.

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0: Callum Scott, Dancing on My Own. So not only do I have a birthday, I've got a double whammy of a wedding anniversary as well. That's coming up very soon. Also, our tribute to Dolly Parton, the Baysie tribute to Dolly Parton's on the way as well. Your track from The Script, who are this week's Artist Spotlight. It's all to come between 3 and 4 this afternoon here on Baysie 100.2.
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0: So the weather for what's left of this afternoon, it's going to stay much the same, hot and sunny. We've got a temperature which is currently reading 39 degrees. Still feeling a little bit warmer, high humidity as well. Sunset tonight will be around 7:38, getting earlier. Your UV index is at 9. Overnight temperatures just dropping to 26 degrees. And if you're going for an evening swim, still warm in the sea, 30 degrees.
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1977, the year Andrew Gold hit gold with that track called Lonely Boy. Very good afternoon. It's 8 minutes past three. This is Bay Easy 100.2. We are moments away from our Bay Easy Remembering Dolly Parton feature. Also going to play you three Dolly Parton songs as well. That's on the way in a moment. First, though, I've got to do this because I've got your birthdays and your movies that were released today. So I had a message from Victoria. Victoria messaged me. She said, it's my dad's birthday today. He's 77. So Anthony Abella Medici, many happy returns to you. Happy birthday. It's a double celebration as well because it's your 56th wedding anniversary too. So congratulations to you and Marianne. We've got a couple of movies. One in 2005, The Brothers Grimm was released on this day, Matt Damon and Heath Ledger. And also 1994, Natural Born Killers with Robert Downey Jr., Woody Harrelson and Tommy Lee Jones. It was an Oliver Stone directed film and it was based on a Quentin Tarantino story. And I don't normally do TV, but today I'm going to, because on this day, released in 2018, Keeley Hawes and Richard Madden starred in Bodyguard. Not The Bodyguard, but Bodyguard. It was six episodes and everybody watched it and everybody talked about it. So they are your movies released today on your birthday, Anthony. Many happy returns to you. Enjoy your day. And also congratulations to you and Marianne on your wedding anniversary as well. Going to play you this one. I think you're going to like it. This is Anita Baker and Sweet Love.

0: That is Sweet Love from Anita Baker. So very sad news broke yesterday about the passing of Dolly Parton. Born Dolly Rebecca Parton Dean on January the 19th, 1946. She passed away yesterday. American singer-songwriter, actress, businesswoman, dubbed the Queen of Country and so much more besides, philanthropist. She won 11 Grammy Awards, 3 Emmys and 6 Golden Globes. She is going to be much missed. And this is our Bay Easy 100.2 tribute to her.
1: I was just a white trash country kid from way back in the mountains.
2: Jolene, Jolene, Jolene, Jolene.
1: How does Dolly Parton play the guitar with those nails? Pretty dang good.
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1: Every once in a while, I'll come across a line and I think, whoa, thank you, Lord, because I know I wouldn't have thought of that on my own. Ain't that clever? I love my job. I can't imagine my life without my music.
3: Islands in the stream. What we are.
1: I just always had a giving spirit, same as my mom and my dad. We're just good-hearted country people.
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1: 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So when you grow up like that, it's better to give than receive.

0: seen some posts today say we should all be more like Dolly, be kind. A philanthropist of the first order, Dolly Parton. Together there with Kenny Rogers, you just heard on Bayzy 100.2 the three most streamed songs of Dolly Parton, 9 to 5, Jolene, and that with Kenny Rogers, Islands in the Stream. Flags across the United States are flying half-mast today in her honour. This is Bayzy 100.2, keeping you company on this Wednesday afternoon. My name's Natalie Horton. 25 past three, good to have you along. I've got something from the OJs, one of my favourites actually, Love Train, next.
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0: afternoon that have been coming through, particularly about the music and the Dolly Parton feature. I'm going to say hello to Elaine. Hi, Elaine. Thank you for getting in touch. She's listening on a boat. Love that. Thank you for the photographs of the wake. She's between Malta and Sicily.
1: Artist Spotlight.
0: Yeah, she says it's very hot. Yes, Elaine. Thank you very much for getting in touch. Safe travels back to Malta. Right, so we have got our Artist Spotlight this afternoon, and all this week I'm playing the music of the Dublin-based band, The Script. Now, I do have a story about The Script that's kind of, that I've just remembered recently, but I'm going to do that probably tomorrow, because it's been a busy show today and I've just not enough time to fit it in. I'm going to do the one, the song today is actually interesting because it was written in an hour and a half, and it's a song that they did with Will.i.am from the Black Eyed Peas. And Danny O'Donoghue, The Script's frontman, met Will.i.am when they were both judges for The Voice in the UK. He was a very good judge, actually, Danny O'Donoghue. Spoke a lot of sense. So this afternoon's song that you're going to hear from The Script together with Will.i.am is a great track. You're going to like this. This is Hall of Fame.

0: Oh my goodness, we are cranking them out this afternoon here on Bay Easy 100.2. Whitney Houston, All the Man That I Need. So of course Whitney Houston, her massive hit was I Will Always Love You, which was from The Bodyguard, written by Dolly Parton. She wrote it in 1973. Now, yesterday, when the sad news broke about Dolly's passing, I saw something that came up about that song, I Will Always Love You, that apparently Colonel Tom Parker, who was Elvis Presley's manager at the time, really wanted that song, I Will Always Love You, for Elvis Presley. And he tried to persuade Dolly Parton to sign over the songwriting rights to that song, and she held her ground and said nope, he can record it, but he's not going to have any of the rights. Oh yeah, there's a little music trivia for you this afternoon, and another quick name check for Elaine. She was going over a big wave and didn't hear her mention out on the water between Malta and Sicily.
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0: written by Barry and Robin Gibb of the Bee Gees as Barbra Streisand from 1980. Got a great song for you later, and that's Albert. He's going to have a great song for you on today's birthday file. Looking forward to hearing that. He's also got some Dolly Parton. We got, and also, before I go today, I'm going to play a track by Dolly Parton's goddaughter, Miley Cyrus. We'll wrap things up with that. Nothing breaks like a heart, but first let's have something from Luke Combs on Bayesy 100.2. Cross Malta and Gozo for a Wednesday afternoon. Rethink some things.
1: Oh.

0: it's quite appropriate we're finishing today with Miley Cyrus. Nothing breaks like a heart, all heartbroken over Dolly Parton passing away. Of course, Miley Cyrus is Dolly Parton's goddaughter. And apparently as well, they were like seventh cousins once removed. And if you were a fan of Hannah Montana back in the day, loved Hannah Montana, Dolly Parton once appeared on the episodes as Aunt Dolly. I think we're done. I think that is Wednesday in the bag. Thank you so much for your company today. It's been lovely. I'll be here tomorrow at 1 o'clock. Albert is next. Then you've got Ben with his 90s at 9. Then it's Late Night Love. Kurt back with you tomorrow on Bayesy Breakfast. Then it's Claire at 10. So I'll see you soon. Bye-bye.
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3: European equity indices edged upwards in morning trading, with the pan-European Stock 600 rising 0.1% as investors reacted to easing energy costs. Gains were led by France's CAC 40, which climbed 0.3% on relief that lower crude prices could cool regional inflation. Meanwhile, Germany's DAX and UK's FTSE 100 remained largely unchanged as market participants hesitated to take major positions ahead of key corporate and macroeconomic announcements later in the week. Asia-Pacific markets closed higher as falling global oil prices lowered bond yields and boosted investor risk appetite across the region. Japan's Nikkei 225 advanced 0.7% behind a stabilizing yen and a broad recovery in technology shares. South Korea's Kospi led regional gains with a 1% jump, heavily supported by a rally in semiconductor giants like Samsung Electronics and SK Hynix. US stock futures ticked slightly lower ahead of the Wall Street opening bell as investors paused after strong previous trading sessions. On August 25th, the S&P 500 rose 0.3%, the Nasdaq 100 gained 0.6%, and the Dow Jones added 0.3%. Market sentiment remains highly sensitive and cautious as traders anxiously wait Nvidia's highly anticipated earnings report and the upcoming PCE inflation data. Get the latest market news anytime at bayeasy.mt. You're up to date. I'm Ian Brannan.
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8: 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I know we're still coming to terms with the loss of the wonderful Dolly Parton, but I have some amazing facts and figures on her of how she influenced the world, and maybe you. Shall we talk more after Spice Girls, the Beach Boys' Good Vibrations, and we'll kick off with this from Culture Club.

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This is Ben Glover. I think when we do a tribute, we do tributes well here in Malta and Gozo. What an amazing day here at Bay Easy 100.2, paying tribute to the wonderful life of the beautiful Dolly Parton, who sadly died roughly this time yesterday, aged 80 years old. And I thought I'd just go through some amazing facts about this wonderful woman, philanthropist. She was a songwriter, of course, as you know. She was also a script writer. She did lots of musicals and lots of other stuff. But I'm going to come up with a fun fact with Dolly every single hour of the show, because I don't think we realised until somebody's gone just how much of an influence they had on life. And Dolly was huge when it came to sort of, you know, culture and welfare and things like that. And she donated 300 million books to children over the years. Can you believe that? She had her own library and she would donate these books for free to children who weren't able to read or were struggling to read or write. And that is pretty amazing stuff. Let's have some more fun facts about Dolly later.

0: Ben Glover, we are playing Malta's greatest hits, baby. As the sun goes down a little bit early every single night and we sort of settle in towards the end of summer, can we just sort of, you know, reek it out a little bit, if possible, with some big songs on the way, like ABBA, Knowing Me, Knowing You, and George Ezra, that Tiger Lily tune. It's coming next on Bay Easy 100.2.
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yesterday at Bay Easy 100.2, we were talking about, you know, when your car goes, if you've moved on or you got a new car, whatever, and the car you've had for a long time is part of your family, part of your life. Talking to my sister about this yesterday, and she just recently got rid of her car, which she absolutely loved and adored. But because she's got four children and has been obviously very, very busy doing that, she's had to have a bigger car. So she's got an 8-seater minibus, pretty much. Very similar to what you'll be going back to school on next week or week after. So she's got that for all her brood. And we were talking about when our parents used to ram the car, but our grandparents were the worst. It was always over directions as well. It's always me granddad who would go, no, I'm definitely going this way. And my grandma was always right, because grandmas are always right. And it was always very difficult sat in the back. And she says, I'll tell you what though, when her and her partner have a little row, her four kids are the most quietest ever. She says, for any parents listening, if you want the kids to shut up in the back, have a row in the

0: Peter, it's Ben Glover. Hey, yeah, we are giving away an amazing film for free with popcorn and drink next. We know you want it. We're going to do your Paula Abdul straight up first. I'll do your top load of Dancing in the Moonlight, all part of Malta's greatest hits on DAB Plus Digital Radio and online and on your smartest speakers and TVs. This is Ben Glover. I'm such a nerd, but there's nothing wrong with that, is there? Let's continue. The biggest hits next.
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Coming towards the end of the week, that's not a bad thing though, because weekend's around the corner and we could be giving you a nice little weekend to go and see a movie of your choice here at Bay Easy 100.2. Uncle Albert's going to be here on the home run on Friday. He'll give you a film which you have to work out in just three words. If you get it right, your chance to win tickets to the Eden Cinemas, a drink and some popcorn chucked in there as well. Some great movies coming out. Spider-Man smashing it in the box office. Second biggest grossing film of all time ever, which is great for 2026. What's the first one? Maybe Spider-Man 1, is it? I don't know.

0: very excited to bring you the 90s at 9 tonight. Not three songs, Ben. Six songs from the 90s. So here at Bay Easy 100.2, we'll be celebrating the greatest decade of all time. Come on, let's face it, it was good. Going to give you a little bit of a memory as to what happened as well in the 90s here in Malta and Gozo. And as well as that, coming next, another amazing fun fact you never knew about Dolly Parton. It's coming next. Malta's greatest hits.
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0: Let's bring you Malta's greatest hits, and it don't get any bigger than this, baby. M People, Moving On Up. Give me just a little more time, chairman of the board, and we'll kick it off with arguably Blondie's greatest hit of all time. The Tide Is High, next.

It's Ben Glover, it's Bay Easy 100.2. I still can't get over sort of seeing Malta and Gozo on the telly. I just get really excited sometimes, even when I'm here. It's just, you probably feel the same as well. I know you do, because we're very passionate about the little rock around here. But the fact is that there's this new programme which is on Netflix at the moment, and it was all about the Lockerbie bombing with Pan Am Flight 103 back in the 80s. And I was watching it the other day thinking, hang on, they must be coming to Malta. Even though they didn't use MIA as the actual airport, it was Prestwick Airport in Glasgow in Scotland they used for that. But you still see various sites around Malta and Gozo. Valletta features heavily in that. Also, the Maltese police station features heavily in that. Some great acts as well. Honestly, it is so, so good. I mean, sad story, but reenacted, absolutely amazing. And I still get excited. Even seeing a Maltese flag on the back of a tanker that's registered. It's true, though, isn't it?

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0: If you love that, you will love this. Malta's greatest hits continue with Candy Stat and Young Hearts Run Free, the Script Well I Am Hall of Fame, and as the world said goodbye to one of the greatest legends and philanthropists ever, Dolly Parton, who sadly died yesterday, age 80. Another fun fact you never knew about Dolly and how she influenced the world is coming next. If you thought the book one was good, wait till next.
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Lisa Stansfield, Elton John to play on Bay EZ 100.2. And as the well said, said goodbye to a wonderful icon, Dolly Parton, yesterday, who died aged 80 after a battle with cancer. I just want to bring you some fun facts here, especially if you can just think back to that time when your children were born. And I'm not saying it's easy, because childbirth is not easy by any means. I've delivered 5 children. It can be very difficult. But the fact is that This is interesting, because if you think about technology nowadays and techniques and things like that, just think back to when Dolly Parton was born. She was delivered by a doctor whose fee, and you had to pay fees in those days in America to deliver children. The fee wasn't paid with money. It was paid with a sack of cornmeal and oatmeal, because her large family she was in couldn't afford anything money-wise. Could you imagine rocking up to Mass today and paying the midwives with a bunch of oatmeal? There was-

0: playing Malta's greatest hits of all time. It's Ben Glover, it's by Easy 100.2. Evening, lovelies. Can I just play a song for you next, which I guaranteed was when you first got your first electric guitar ever in Malta and Gozo at Christmas. I bet it came with a manual on how to play it. And I bet you it featured a song next by Guns N' Roses. It's the only song I can play on a guitar, and that's it. I can't do anything else, and I bet you're the same. Shall we play it next? You're going to love it. After Anastasia, I'm Out of Love, all on DAB Plus Digital Radio and online, and your smart speakers and TVs next.
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Bay Easy 100.2. This is Ben. So many people remember the time when they first got their guitar that a lot of artists and a lot of bands used to basically give up their sort of songs and music that you could play along to if you were learning for the first time. That was the first song I learned on a guitar. I've never played guitar ever since, but that was one of the songs that came through. Hello to Mick, who says, Ben, I had a black and white Stratocaster, which was very, very similar to the Chesney Hawks one played in The One and Only. He said the manual was quite thin to play that song because he only had one song, of course. Well, he had a couple, but The One and Only was the only one and only, wasn't it? But it was amazing. I had a New Kids on the Block keyboard sing-along book to play as well. New Kids on the Block. Whew, them were the days. All right, Backstreet Boys, As Long As You Love Me, and Emily Sandé on Bay Easy.

0: Right, we're about to step into one of my favourite hours of all time. I've loved the first couple of hours with you, but I'm about to ramp it up a little bit because we are going to play you the 90s at 9. 6 songs from the greatest decade of all time and one amazing fact about Malta in the 90s. Are you ready? Let's do it.
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0: We are about to play Malta's greatest hits from the 90s. We're going to take you to a time when music was much better, food was better, cars were better. Hanson and Bop, Texas Say What You Want, and how about CC Peniston finally? Hold tight, baby, here.

100.2, we are slap bang in the middle of the 90s. The 90s at 9 here on Bay Easy 100.2 with me, Ben Glover. And did you know that in 1999, back in August, it was one of the hottest days on record? Now, if you thought it was hot at the moment, right, or been hot today, apparently the highest ever recorded temperature was 44. It feels like that today, but it hasn't actually topped 44, but that was the highest temperature recorded. Do you know what the funny thing about that was that year, was in that year, was when we had our first drops of snow. Now, it was arguably hail, but it looked like snow, and apparently if one snowflake does fall on the island, the Met Office does count it as snowfall. Really? So there you go, from one extreme to the other. I can't wait for this year. So let's take you back to 1999, when this song ruled the world. I love this tune. Len, Steal My Sunshine on Bay Easy.

0: That was one of the greatest songs of all time for the 90s, and what a video as well. Especially with all those cars, the Lamborghini, was it Diablo he had in that video as well, the purple one? Just amazing times. Wow. I can't wait to play one tomorrow for you. The 90s at 9 is back from 9 p.m. here on Bay EZ 100.2. Suggest yours via the website, via the, Instagram and all that business. InstaTube. Let's do Mary Mary and Van Morrison. It plays next.
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playing Malta's greatest hits like that. It's Bay Easy 100.2. Hope you're well. George Benson to play for you. And I'll do you Whitney Houston, I Have Nothing. And it was only fair, really, that we had sort of my quote of the day in order to sort of think about the late, great Dolly Parton, who sadly passed away yesterday, aged 80. And I think, as Daily's End goes, I think this is pretty, pretty good. And do you know what? I'm going to chuck in two. I'm going to chuck in two of us, because she has some great quotes over life. One of hers was, "You'll never do a whole lot unless you're brave enough to try." And the other one, and this has stuck with me for some reason, and I hope it sticks with you as well. "Don't get so busy making a living that you forget to make a life."

playing Malta's greatest hits. It's Bay Easy 100.2. This is Ben Glover. Nice one for having us on. All day today, we've been paying tribute to the wonderful Dolly Parton, who sadly died yesterday, age 80. We are going to play tribute to her. It doesn't really do it any justice, but we're going to do our best after Coldplay and Nina.

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0: Let's honour and pay tribute to one of the most wonderful people that the world lost yesterday. And here at Bay Easy 100.2, we've been paying tribute to the beautiful and amazing and highly talented and philanthropist Dolly Parton, who died yesterday, aged 80 years young.
1: I was just a white trash country kid from way back in the mountains.
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1: 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Pretty dang good.
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1: Every once in a while, I'll come across a line and I think, whoa, thank you, Lord, because I know I wouldn't have thought of that on my own. Ain't that clever? I love my job. I can't imagine my life without my music.
3: Islands in the stream. What we are.
1: I just always had a giving spirit, same as my mom and my dad. We're just good-hearted country people.
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1: 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So when you grow up like that, it's better to give than receive.

0: It's Bay Easy 100.2. This is Ben Glover. Hope you're well. Don't forget tomorrow morning when you wake up. It's going to be our beautiful Kurt Garlier on Bay Easy Breakfast. Led an amazing tribute to Dolly Parton today. So did our Natalie from 3 this afternoon. She was really, really good with that. It was so, so good to hear the songs from her and her little tribute as well and how she influenced her as a person. Really good. Let That Love is next. We are back tomorrow from 7 p.m.
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